I'm a one in your day. I'm a one in your day. I'm a one in your day. I'm a one in your day. I'm a one in your day. I'm a one in your day. I'm a one in your day. I'm a one in your day. I'm a one in your day. I'm a one in your day. I'm a one in your day. I'm a one in your day. I'm a one in your day. I'm a one in your day. I'm a one in your day. I'm a one in your day. I'm a one in your day. I'm a one in your day. I'm a one in your day. I'm a one in your day. I'm a one in your day. I'm a one in your day. I'm a one in your day. I'm a one in your day. I'm a one in your day. I'm a one in your day. I'm a one in your day. I'm a one in your day. I'm a one in your day. I'm a one in your day. I'm a one in your day. I'm a one in your day. I'm a one in your day. I'm a one in your day. I'm a one in your day. I'm a one in your day. I'm a one in your day. I'm a one in your day. I'm a one in your day. I'm a one in your day. I'm a one in your day. I'm a one in your day.

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3: Monsuno or the 1,000 years or the born here. 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No, that's it. 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Because. Bi sɛ da ɔdane de mtaka ɔnka nkyerɛ nimpa amafoɔ no ka kyerɛ yesu wokwahayɛ nkyerɛ yɛ da nokyerɛdeɛ abofo
2: the value of the promotion code T's and C's.
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0: Much as I see, nothing else at
4: all. 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

0: 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I'm going to be cheap. I'm going to be cheap. I'm
1: going to be cheap. I'm going to be cheap. I'm going to be cheap. I'm going to be cheap. I'm going to be cheap. I'm going to be cheap. I'm going to be cheap. 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

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And what so do it? 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A jail dry at that money, I write, or be the amount. Got 4 press on my quite 70 weeks. And be in some. What do you do? I'm ready. So shall they say, woo, what is you? It's a whistle. So never mean him any room, but we can see how rather papers go to for your dog. Tell me, I can't tell you about paper radio. I two chapter the stress. Yeah, what I have it. Anybody the difference? And that person you're going to do it. Masa wo ye cancel na bi fo ya nsa bi mu ya ko fa na nti ba so me ho me member self me crew tik ma so say do ba en go through me pesa me pai fa japan pai pai pai papa na mun kete sie sofo boy bi am na hyehye na me come chere odofo matthew 3 say pa wa ni tele and if was you grammar go to pon da the premier we go ga let's get over it to say tetre boy in the first happen and hanan what I can tell you say 2020 sofo e bu sawade sofo Airport. I said, 10 crown on a yet channel. Many awadia and just yourself. What pass here? I have a day when you're coupled to fascinate.

papa eno abi o sa ne ni e sa wura we ja kwa no yi mo ba phone yanim e nchi e gariga ti nya giga and that's my that's my sin I said tin kura no ono na yeye che no me ni awade e nya sa wo pass dia and I have had a you on 3 day wo nyankopo to fashion e me pa as me dia awade e love they will say I have said that this is my problem but I don't like we be not pay we are like money and now do you see a chim side why about daily graph why and I'm a baby you come out and ask you I don't know you know you know you know you know so you know you have to run out broadcasting down so you know any changes here I saw four crown a baby changes four and it's you know you know you know you know you know you know you know you know you know you know you know you know so Yakopo besens run out broadcasting down so yes or no any changes here I saw four crown a baby changes four and it's you know you know and I respect you do myself. I'm not a problem. I'm not a problem. I'm not a problem. Near my memory, yes, my wife, let me say, yes, 90. Papa, yet to met, we are 104. Mammy, yet to met, we are saying, I wonder if it's said, no, so comfortable. I can suck you to me in the telephone, tread thy push. No, so let me have a good gratitude. And you pa? If you knew pa, yellow neck, chef, I'm going to offer 200. About time you call, Nessa, mammy, to meet.

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Radio president a bi owo radio weso a. 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So for so as can you bring any share your card is a pop pop and you look right a black police just my obie can you do and no no of cassette but I was a sicam sicam man and I saw democrat when is look as a card as a second and I now saw them 2 million for how that has had the coin and you know and how it is a blank corporation tied them up because so ma oya 1440 20 papa me ko dia se me ne I think but 1000 ado ko e no enuru so and body and how it is a blank corporation tied them up ni ma ko ne ko funny so ma oya 1440 20 papa me ko dia se me ne I think but 1400 say what do you do for my friend now we preacher say we say be amele so go down. Talk about you, this priest to the hospital. He doesn't do all this, matter of fact, you. I bet you for fuck me. Now, me, I'm not saying you're not saying you're not saying you're not saying you're not saying you're not saying you're not saying you're not saying you're not saying you're not saying you're not saying you're not saying you're not saying you're not saying you're not saying you're not saying you're not saying you're not saying you're not saying you're not saying you're not saying you're not saying you're not saying you're not saying you're not saying you're not saying you're not saying you're not saying you're not saying you're not saying you're not saying you're not saying you're not saying you're not saying you're not saying you're not saying you're not saying you're not saying you're not saying you're not saying you're not saying you're not saying you're not saying you're not saying you're not saying you're not saying you're not saying you're not saying you're not saying you're not saying you're not saying you're not saying you're not saying you're not saying you're not saying you're not saying you're not saying you're not saying you're not saying you're not saying you're not saying you're not saying you're not saying you're not saying you're not saying you're not saying you're not saying you're not saying you're not saying you're not saying you're not saying you're not saying you're not saying you're not saying you're not saying you're not saying you're not saying you're not saying you're not saying you're not saying you're not saying you're

you are ready simple. Mosia say, ye de cabo. Now home is cabano. Baby. And I get who ha, my wish I want her pants, he says, yes, now one home, yes, my wish our pants, and I shall do myself.

0: Nigerian president
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0: say, I pa sister, o can one. 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
1: I say, that's number 10.
0: Say,
1: boy,
0: Mura kuma ya dia ya no my lord darling when I ya da temple ba ko pro ta ko ya ya dia no hallelujah ni verse
1: 27
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1: 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Libya wa Bible.
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1: 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Ana India nso.
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1: 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Esther chapter 1 verse 1.
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1: 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Esther chapter 1.
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0: e do so
1: e bra o so
0: so
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0: tre no problem
1: ti no mu
0: ti do no
1: slide
0: as me ba man
1: tell
0: man me
1: eti africa sia ne ya shepata
0: do ko peja
1: verse 1 verse
0: 37
1: 20
0: na do ya no
1: ba ko na nta dia
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1: 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Eti bia wo ba no
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1: ti no mu
0: ti do no
1: slide
0: as me ba man.
1: Tell
0: man me.
1: Eti Africa sia ne ya shepata.
0: Ku peja.
1: Verse 1 verse
0: 37
1: 20
0: how
1: say
0: that's a
1: good thing
0: na
1: do
0: you
1: but I know in
0: chat
1: yeah no
0: but
1: take no yeah that is
0: how
1: and power you saw no was patakeli
0: first
1: your mommy and them
0: some of the
1: stuff we
0: were
1: talking
0: somewhere
1: who saw what
0: was like that
1: was on patakeli
0: no no who saw
1: what
0: was
1: on patakeli
0: I saw the patakeli
1: and I
0: had
1: it is
0: so that
1: ah
0: Sada dia ya
1: tudi
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1: aya yie ba asfo
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1: first Samuel 17 no na na Saul shell oyima David
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1: sumi ne no maro no
0: na
1: africa am second much thing
0: opa
1: from na meja
0: ka po
1: no
0: and
1: put so
0: ba no
1: feeling na bunja
0: ko mo
1: ko ko breme
0: ba fa do
1: no chef ko beja
0: jet ke
1: africa she
0: me
1: ba first Samuel 17
0: na bi bi ma ni
1: ya ba ye ba
0: from na meja
1: meja ka po
0: no
1: and
0: put so ba
1: no feeling na bunja
0: ko mo
1: ko ko breme
0: ba fa do
1: no chef ko beja
0: jet ke and it's a national. And yeah, Africa's here, yeah. Yeah, yeah, yeah, yeah, yeah, yeah, yeah, yeah, yeah, yeah, yeah, yeah, yeah, yeah, yeah, yeah, yeah, yeah, yeah, yeah, yeah, yeah, yeah, yeah, yeah, yeah, yeah, yeah, yeah, yeah, yeah, yeah, yeah, yeah, yeah, yeah, yeah, yeah, yeah, yeah, yeah, yeah, yeah, yeah, yeah, yeah, yeah, yeah, yeah, yeah, yeah, yeah, yeah, yeah, yeah, yeah, yeah, yeah, yeah, yeah, yeah, yeah, yeah, yeah, yeah, yeah, yeah, yeah, yeah, yeah, yeah, yeah, yeah, yeah, yeah, yeah, yeah, yeah, yeah, yeah, yeah, yeah, yeah, yeah, yeah, yeah, yeah, yeah, yeah, yeah, yeah, ye

0: ame ya so kare na oda so ti damase no sa mema no efie nye
1: nye do na
0: Job chapter 19 verse 17 so ko Job 17 abuna mbi Job chapter 19 verse 17 na yirimpo ukonya wo ba ti se ya Job yi
1: oh
0: Job verse 1 Corinthians verse 4 first Corinthians chapter 7
1: I say,
0: Hallelujah. Hallelujah.
1: Amen.
0: What is happening? Because who and no my work. What is happening? Oba wale for. Or some more farm home coming.
1: Just say.
0: Hallelujah.
1: Amen.
0: What is happening? Because who got Proverbs chapter 30? Verse 19. I say, who Jamia? Oba wale for. And but we get a delal. So we tell us. Proverbs 31:31
1: Oh,
0: sister.
1: If you ask me,
0: Sister, okay, one. 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

0: Yes, now dinner chino. Also, Pacone, you as Japan, Quati, your talk, for Tibiru, Jangera,
1: amen.
0: VIP, your friend, Osamfo, O VIP, 61. Hallelujah,
1: amen.
0: Last 2 weeks, yeah, top from Yahoo. Oko, and take the cars more than Tate, Vira,
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0: Sanka urade de. 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
1: Abraham
0: ne Lot. 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
1: Subana
0: for. 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
1: Abraham.
0: According to Genesis chapter 12 no urade fra. And to here the born no. And no call ye. It Genesis 13 I hold on, beside you. That's why.
1: Money,
0: money, money, jitter. And
1: the other victor,
0: oh, two
1: and a half of
0: good, and I'm from
1: five for no.
0: Let's say, today, the whole boy, Abraham, Abraham, Namano, the world, Madai Tianiva, because Abraham, no, Madai, it's a boy, I'm not going to be able to do it.

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1: o kase ye sa
0: o kase when o kase ye wo di aba sando wo na ya wo speak ba wo so be wo hi rent bush be doctor doctor understand pastor ping officer come and yes fanko baby
1: o mentane so
0: pali o mentane o tu ma so de just some three o wa chi o ma mi darin from me o ya go show what do you mean and you didn't so sure if ya if you name me na no made what ya ba sando we na no ya we speak ba wo so fa we hi rent bishop doctor doctor understand pasa ping office account and yes fanko baby
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0: 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them

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1: 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I don't get any money. 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I don't get any money. If you want to buy money, you can't. I don't get any money. If you want to buy money, you can't. I don't get any money. If you want to buy money, you can't. I don't get any money. If you want to buy money, you can't. I don't get any money. If you want to buy money, you can't. 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
2: 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call, one call, one call, one call, one call, one call, one call,

Lord Jesus. Because we are not a crack. This is

0: Reverend Doctor as one with Muslim and also and radio me paye Bible says one gentleman from America talk it to what has of an end me so is the chloe over can say mami pa na a town home one more obo ampaya tr or tatan in an old Bible says one gentleman from America talk it to what has of an end me so is the chloe over can say mami pa na a town home one more obo ampaya tr or tatan in an old Bible says what friend me yama na we are no be jump today oh me na me be say me me we are fine what to for some to me should be say you never for you but now so for your problem papa same to na me bread one what ah me mere na come you so emre I just want to be what to 2012 I said em kasim I was so and I saw for logistics you should be so some that for eh you say some say to be me this when a man moves to bank, or to form the crown, the bag or the crown, the go to you to form
1: the match of food in the cheek.
0: So for per check out and what pay me. God, if why it, and tax war, yet God will go to prohibit or catch a symbol. Trust why?

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0: anka
1: oh jesus
0: papa se
1: oh tumi wra
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1: oh no jesus
0: onya
1: jesus
0: bele ya kuma sha
1: oh lord
0: ya sa
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1: oh lord
0: yes di deliver wo no yes yom fi mu
1: jesus
0: ma asemi se wo na bra bo
1: oh lord
0: e bon kwa ho bra se
1: oh jesus
0: onya mu su no
1: amen
0: yes su ba no
1: e
0: bi na di ma te ma ba wo ye mu
1: amen
0: pedi ni mo fa mu ti ni la wo bra se nyo mu ye
1: jesus
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1: jesus
0: se wo na wa so abegbe aho bra se
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1: for na kire ne
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1: o so me kwa na
0: so me so ti dia me fa bia
1: leba nu
0: na wo ma nu
1: na mo ni do ka ku
0: wo ba ka hen
1: na mo ni
0: da dinda e ti ka se nya ko po si am so fa
1: Yes
0: sir.
1: Didn't you
0: check
1: my wallet?
0: Or the bar right here.
1: My
0: wallet. I want to buy. So call your bank one year with ya. Yes, if I go ask for them, come bank with Shaka. So far, me people just come here. Your bank one year. I just want to buy. Now the blood metal priest tell us to. Verse. Ezra chapter 2. 16.
1: Ezra
0: 22
1: verse
0: 16. 16. I ask your quotation, Shano Sumami.
1: Was it Nipanta? 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Entam in samu emla.
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1: I don't say my papa.
0: I don't say my sister. Who did this? Who did it? Who did it? Who did it? Who did it? Who did it? Who did it? Who did it? Who did it? Who did it? Who did it? Who did it? Who did it? Who did it? Who did it? Who did it? Who did it? Who did it? Who did it? Who did it? Who did it? Who did it? Who did it? Who did it? Who did it? Who did it? Who did it? Who mama so papa papa awade obama bone
1: omo
0: se minu bia no nka ya wade emom
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0: 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No one more idea, one woman, no one more who cried the idea. I better start with 13:40. Not 32:4.
1: Say,
0: if I come here, tell me, Kafra. What about Abasha?
1: Oh,
0: so every debut of the bus will chronicles. So, young Copon, she calls the idea. And I am not a two year set. I am a bad thing of that. Tell your bad. Let's be every. My papa baba it's a kwala ne say ya and one say won say we school e kwala ne so am mle be o school the teacher now and one was say to sa
1: amen
0: was so so so so so so so so so so so so so so so so so so so so so so so so so so so so so so so so so so so so so so so so so so so
1: so so so so
0: so so so so so so so so so so so so so so ebinu ma ko ya akorin so bokoro no ya chi won ya ku won ebi da pilu to aso e
1: o se meba so akoma hunu nyansa
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Yeah, I'm not just saying. 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Yes, yes, and Rastena, and you pay it was somewhat a savanna. Bible is obedient on your idea. And yes, as you wish, I don't know my one in so because he's chapter 13, verse 5. Bible every day was natural set, Yabri, Obiacetron and Copy. And the poor story appear when you copy up. You are not a cast, you permitted the other from Jabia, Obiacet, Wapetin, what do you want? Come as the Kodom TUC, the commander of the three photo, the Kuha, any spirit, Nessan Yakobia, Gloria, the cast, the permitted the other from Jabia, Obia Tess, Wapetin, what do you want? Be retired from you. Come as the Kodom TUC, the commander of the three photo, the Kuha, any spirit, Nessan Yakobia, Tony, me, not enough to pay a minute to me say, I'm not saying on a team, out of you, and what Dana Kodem. For the first week, transcendent, you know, as to it. And what we know was down once we can see because our mom was listening on the such an hour problem. Now, man up to the day, oh, I'm not going to ask some jet. Now, so well, I did the Psalm 23. Bible, they say, I want no shuffling now. Ministry into the wood to many. It's a dear beer. I say, I'm not what this meaning what it is. It's me, Nama, me move, me more boo, me so I'm not bad. I'm pro. Now, she better. Miss Anna, maybe not myself. Be John, I'm a hesse. Lank be cost of Jenna. Cassina, you say, be a barbishamo. Wana chie custom ni se this na be for the team tina when ko o she land cruise we she so mo fa o en nti we dey twen na yase ho dwa odofo ya ga nyo dwa pa she dey fa la se ho dwa no na se sa no ya e wi ase no na no dey my friend na mo say ya na me preacher si for me say ya e wa no we say according ni ka chance o di me ha yo wo chi to be no come as o be dura no ni ye che urade asem.

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Clear and anonymous, fitting commercial, fair concrete, fitting my back pocket. Tell you, a son, old man, that should take my boy, the son is it. Boo, or two, and the idea you look comfortable. Check up the buyer, run out, is it that the cannibal son of a cratrano? Now you crumb, why in it? A bear for the little natural. Somebody won't let someone say, and a Japaya, your body should be behind our chain and to wash or do what I said, or what I have to fucking pay. Then I'm sort of nothing. And then you'll be shaking the attorney, my problem. Money palaba, cut. I didn't know you about to say, because one is your soon, or not. And the pay so bema with this one, which I'm here. I can't say no, papa, papa. Eh? And who to our friend, and then you'll be shaking the attorney, my problem. Money palaba, cut. I didn't know you about to say, because one is your soon, or not. And the pay so bema with this one, which I'm here. I can't say no, papa, papa. Eh? And who to our friend, and go to that session. Let all us sing in our voice for us, and I am fear. I'm a day at 2:05 actually. Then, not after. Oh, yeah, minute. I don't say, well, as he can't you want me, Officer 6, verse 8. I think you are paying. And you pay, you know, quite sick. Get your president, be awarded your worst. The tea, for example, when the manager, the other 40, I'd be able to send a note. For so, as a president, I didn't care. Just a real.